0: It's your boy EP, Ernest Pugh.
1: It's Yolanda Adams, and you're listening to the Nightly Spirit with the one and only, it's Darling.

Candy Stones on the ones and twos. You feeling this mix right here? Well, guess what? You can get the link. Just be one of the first 10 to DM me at Dwight Stone on all social media. It's the Praise Break. Let's go.

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0: Hey, it's Willie Moore Jr. I'll talk to you on Monday right here on the home for Get Up Mornings with Erica Campbell and the best inspiration
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Hey, good people. Good morning. It's Erica Campbell and welcome to Get Up Weekends. Y'all listen, coming up this hour, I'll share my faith walk. And today we're talking to Dion Ringgold. He's the founder of the Known Conference, which he's calling the Coachella for Christians, which is so dope. Also, the ENG True Hollywood's Bible story this week is the story of the hungry prophets. Don't miss it. It's hilarious. Plus, Griff will share his joys and concerns. You know, he's a total mush when it comes to celebrating his daughter Jameson's birthday. And as you can see, we've got a full hour, so don't miss it. It's Get Up Weekends with me, Erica Campbell. Let's go.

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morning. Good morning. Good morning. Hey, this is the day that the Lord has made, and we're so excited to be back on air and just getting able to speak to the people of God and speak to you right now. And I am broadcasting live from sunny

Very timely question, since more and more denominations are placing women in leadership roles. But we need to first define our terms according to the scriptures. That is, let the scriptures define what we mean by pastor, and then let the scriptures answer this question as to whether women can serve as pastors. In 1 Peter 5, verses 1 through 3, we have Peter using three terms to describe one single office in the church. Let us read 1 Peter 5, verses 1 through 3, which says, "The elders who are among you I exhort, I who am a fellow elder and a witness of the sufferings of Christ, and also a partaker of the glory that will be revealed, shepherd the flock of God which is among you, and which is among you, serving as overseers, not by compulsion, but willingly, not for dishonest gain, but eagerly, nor as being lords over those entrusted to you, but being examples to the flock." And that was 1 Peter 5, 1 through 3. So notice in this passage, Peter uses three terms to describe the office of elder or shepherd or overseer or bishop. So the term elder is from the Greek presbyteros, which simply means an older person. So one quality a leader in the church must have is that they should be an older person. Also, the word shepherd is used here by Peter, or pastor, which is from the Greek word poimeno, which means overseer or supervisor. The idea is one who guides or tends and feeds the flock. And then we have bishop or episcopeo, which means to guard or oversee the flock. We have the qualifications of elders, bishops, or shepherds, which again is one office found in a couple different passages. One is 1 Timothy 3. Let's turn over to 1 Timothy 3. And let's read verses 1 through 7. 1 Timothy 3, 1 through 7 says, "This is a faithful saying. If a man desires the position of a bishop, he desires a good work. A bishop then must be blameless, the husband of one wife, temperate, sober-minded, of good behavior, hospitable, able to teach, not given to wine, not violent, not greedy for money, but gentle, not quarrelsome, not covetous, one who rules his own house well, having his children in submission with all reverence. For if a man does not know how to rule his own house, how will he take care of the church of God? Not a novice, lest being puffed up with pride, he fall into the same condemnation as the devil. Moreover, he must have a good testimony from those who are outside, lest he fall into reproach and the snare of the devil." So notice, as part of the qualifications of an elder or bishop, they must be a man, they must be a husband of one wife. We also have the qualifications listed in Titus, and that's Titus chapter 1, verses 5 through 9, where we read, "For this reason I left you in Crete, that you should set in order the things that are lacking, and appoint elders in every city as I command you. If a man is blameless, the husband of one wife, having faithful children, etc., etc." So again, from Titus 1, like in 1 Peter 3, a bishop or elder is to be a man, a husband, therefore a male. So we see that these passages teach us that only men were appointed as elders, overseers, or bishops. Many people use the word pastor, however, to mean a minister, a preacher, or an evangelist. Those who serve as preachers are not automatically elders. These are separate functions in the church. So let us look and see if a woman can stand before the congregation and serve as a preacher or an evangelist. Let us first turn to 1 Timothy chapter 2 and read verses 11 through 14. That's 1 Timothy chapter 2, 11 through 14, where we read, "Let a woman learn in silence with all submission, and do not permit a woman to teach or to have authority over a man, but to be in silence.
For Adam

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myself, from my overthinking. 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